0: you.
1: You'll pay out everything, okay? 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Did I do something?
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1: Fuck that. 8 doobies to the face. Fuck that. 12 bottles in the case. Nigga, fuck that. 2 pills and a half weight. Nigga, fuck that. Got a high tolerance when your age don't exist. Man, I swear my nigga tripping off that shit again. Pick him up, then I sit him in cold water. Then I order someone to bring him Vicodin. Hope they take the pain away from the feeling that he feel today. You know when you're part of Section 8 and you feel like no one can't relate. Cause you are a loner, loner, marijuana. End office make you stronger. I'm in the house party tripping up my generation, sipping cough syrup, blankets, water. Never no pancakes in the kitchen, man. Not one of our lives is caught up in the daily superstition that the world is but the end. Gives a fuck, we never do listen, less a comfort.

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0: The only thing I feel is guilt. 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It's my responsibility. 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I'm guilty and I own it.
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0: 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I'm a
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I am C-3PO. The Maker. 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I knew you would return. Bless my circuits. I'm so pleased to see you both.

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Priest come running 4:45. Standing in the weeds early next day, I saw the meat wagon rolling away. I see Matilda.

a thin silver bowl, which rocks gently on the back of an immense blue-green tortuga. And the tortuga's scaly feet are firmly placed on the topmost of seven craggy mountains which arise from a vast and arid plain of drifting, fetid yellow dust. And the plane is balanced precariously on the top of a small, thin, green acacia tree, which grows from the snout of a giant blood-red ox with 50 eyes that breathes flame the color of the midnight sky. And the ox's hooves are firmly placed on a single grain of sand, which floats in the eye of Bahamut like a mote of dust. No one has ever seen Bahamut. Some think it's a fish. Some think it's a newt. All we know is that the lonely Bahamut floats endlessly through all time and all space with all of us and everything.